Hey, you know a guy that sits out on his porch smoking cheap cigarettes, drinking cheaper beer, and hanging out with his flea-bitten dog and pontificating on the world and the politics that he knows so well from his perch on the redneck patio? Yeah, that's Hardy from Jim Bob. Right now it's Bad Girlfriend, Theory of a Dead Man, as we continue rocking through this Saturday night. Thanks for hanging out with us, my friend.

0: Jacoby Shannix and the crew, Papa Roach, and their contribution to season 2 of the Netflix hit animated show Devil May Cry. See you in hell. Almost sounds like something you'd hear on wrestling. And of course, on that show. It is Lester. Thanks so much for rocking out System of the Down for Tony. A little toxicity he needed on a Saturday night. We rock with that and Red Sun Rising next.
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0: that happens to be the title of the song, too. The English Rockers, Architects, and Broken Mirrors. Song about Jeremy, the high school kid who blew his brains out down in Fort Worth, Texas, because he'd been bullied all season. Plus some Evanescence moments away. Good luck if you put down a couple bucks on a Powerball ticket, or you're running over there before it gets too late to buy the ticket. $856 million. Is the jackpot tonight. If you take the payout, that's $372 less tax, so about $190 mil, you figure. Yeah, somehow I could get by. I love people who complain, I have to pay taxes on it. Yeah, again, $190 mil. Good luck. Of course, the odds you or I going to win, 292.4-something million to one. You get over a million to one odds against you, that's not good. You get 292 million to one. Bad, bad odds.
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2: Tonight, partly cloudy, a chance of a shower thunderstorm early, low 72. Sunny on Sunday, high 92. Partly cloudy Sunday night, low 74. Sunny on Monday, a high of 93. Mostly clear Monday night, low 76. Sunny, a chance of rain on Tuesday, high of 92. Partly cloudy, a chance of rain on Tuesday night, low 75. Partly sunny, a chance of rain Wednesday, high 89.
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1: The Pennsylvania Rockers, from ashes to new. Lancaster County, where those boys are from, if you're familiar with PA. Die for You, the name of it. Lastern, not going to die for you, but I am going to work my ass off tonight. Serve it up all kinds of great Crank It Up rock for our Saturday night. Like 3 Days Grace, Incubus, Five Finger Death Punch. 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

Hanging Out in the Eye of the Storm, brand new Five Finger Death Punch, Ivan Zoltan and the crew rocking us through this Saturday night's laster. Digging into the archives for some 41. Lisa, hit me up on the Facebook Messenger. Some 41's landmines now. Thanks for listening.

0: Detroit Rockers, Eva Under Fire, title cut from their new album, Villainous, where Eva Marie, the lead singer, is singing with Maria Brink in this moment. Oh my goodness, two powerful female lead singers rocking that song. That is some serious, serious good stuff. Rage Against the Machine for Tony checking in tonight. Need a little Renegades of Funk. And Michelle was begging for the new Social Distortion. If you haven't heard it, Michelle and you are going to hear it in moments.
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0: first new stuff in 15 years from Mikey Ness and Johnny Two Bags, Social Distortion, those punkers out of California. Tonight, the name of that one from the album Born to Kill. Social Distortion, that is so great to have them rocking again. It is Lester rocking with you on this Saturday night. If you're looking to kill some time and you love dogs, make sure you swing by and check out the photos and the story about the 10th annual World Dog Surfing Championships. Rippin' Rosie, Bradley Shortboard Cooper, and Isa Surf Dog were some of the gold medal dog winners off the coast of Northern California. 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Again, if you love dogs, it's a great charity event they have in Northern California. 10th annual World Dog Surfing Championships. Yeah, dog surfing. They're rated on how long they ride, technique, confidence, wave size, style. Again, check it out. 10th annual World Dog Surfing Championships. Kill some time online while you're rocking out tonight.
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2: Tonight, partly cloudy, a chance of a shower, thunderstorm early, low 72. Sunny on Sunday, high 92. Partly cloudy Sunday night, low 74. Sunny on Monday, a high of 93. Mostly clear Monday night, low 76. Sunny, a chance of rain on Tuesday, high of 92. Partly cloudy, a chance of rain on Tuesday night, low 75. Partly sunny, a chance of rain Wednesday, high 89.
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0: New album's going to be called Everything Under the Sun. Brand new Nickelback. John 5 also on that one. Rattle the Cage. Nickelback. Yeah, Chad Kroeger and the crew. A little Ellie and Ant Farm. The Michael Jackson remake before that as we kick it through a Saturday night. It is Lester. I can't turn Marty and Tony down. They're rocking. They got a party going, and they said they need some Sabbath. They miss Ozzy. I'm like, dude, I miss Ozzy too. And a Saturday night, got to have some Ozzy fronting Black Sabbath. It's going to kick off that next superset. Seconds.
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pulling out the jar of Vaseline, late Scott Weiland and Stone Temple Pilots, along with Lasters. We travel through this wonderful rock-a-thon Saturday night out of Ocala, Florida. It's the band Wage War, kick-ass tune called Blindfold.

0: Billy Joe Armstrong, one of his anti-war protest songs, Green Day. 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

0: Well, Saturday night, Zach Attack. Zach Wilde, of course, Black Label Society, Name in Blood, the name of that one. Linkin Park, Papa Roach are going to rock us in minutes. It's Lester. 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
5: Tonight, partly cloudy, a chance of a shower, thunderstorm early, low 72. Sunny on Sunday, high 92. Partly cloudy Sunday night, low 74. Sunny on Monday, a high of 93. Mostly clear Monday night, low 76. Sunny, a chance of rain on Tuesday, high of 92. Partly cloudy, a chance of rain on Tuesday night, low 75. Partly sunny, a chance of rain Wednesday, high 89.
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0: Playing Wicked, the brand new one from Breaking Benjamin. Papa Roach, Even If It Kills Me Before That, It Is Lester. Are you having fun this Saturday night? How about a travel back in time? Melissa just hit me up with a great Facebook Messenger story about when she was younger. Still just old enough, as she says, to be able to get into bars. And she was digging Smashing Pumpkins, song 1979. Wondering if I could take her back in time. Yeah, we can do that. Plus, we'll do some Volbeat and Metallica doing an old Seeger tune coming up.
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Guys out of Memphis, sleep theory and words are worthless, and that's a tough time in a relationship when you've gotten to that point and that person just says, your words are worthless, screw you, bye, get out of my life. Join me in song, won't you please? Happy birthday to you, happy birthday to you, happy birthday, 53-year-old Scott Stapp of Creed. Happy birthday to you, my sacrifice now.

0: Autumn Kings, the rockers out of Canada, now called Detroit home. They're originally from across the river in Windsor. Not a big deal. It is Lester. Thank you so much for listening. Got that set started at the top of the hour. Metallica doing the Seeger cover, Turn the Page. And one of those interesting, well, memories in Metallica history that I can guarantee you, James Hatfield will never forget this night in 1992. They, of course, had just released the Black Album, the self-titled Metallica album, which would take them to new levels. But still, in 1992, they weren't considered the headliners on a lot of tours, especially with Guns N' Roses as the headliner. They were opening a show, this date, 1992, for Guns N' Roses at the Montreal Olympic Stadium. 60,000 people. And halfway through the Metallica set, a pyrotechnic accidentally went off, and Lars was burned on a major portion of the left side of his body. Obviously, they stopped their set right there, got everything reset. Guns N' Roses finally hit the stage. Axl cut the show off at 15 minutes because he couldn't hear the monitors and was all upset, cussing and swearing, and walked out. Yeah, needless to say, almost a riot that night, 1992 in Montreal, thanks to Axl, and sadly, a night that James Hetfield will probably never forget for Metallica, too.
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0: Three Days Grace with that dual lead vocalist Matt and Adam together. Sounding pretty damn good, too. Don't Want to Go Home Tonight, the name of that song. It is Lester, and if you're looking to kill some time online and you haven't seen it yet, type in your browser, Flux 3 1990s video. FLUX3 1990s video. You'll find the stories and get to watch the video. That 3.5 million people watched this last week. Basically, it's fake, but it's fooled a lot of people who are kind of upset because it's so good. It's basically historical footage, kind of supposed to be early 90s computer room at a school and a TV reporter asking little kids what they think the computers are going to do in the future. And of course, they nail. All three kids nail what computers are doing. That should be a little tip off that it might be fake. B, in the pickoff, when I first saw it, I went, that's not a 90s. People didn't look like that, TV reporters. That's more like late 70s, early 80s. So, again, there were things that tip you off. It's fake, but apparently a lot of people bit and were sharing it, saying, look at the hysterical kids. They knew what was going to happen with computers. And it's like, no, it's fake. Again, Flux 3, 1990s video, if you want to see if you could have recognized it.
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3: Tonight, partly cloudy, a chance of a shower thunderstorm early, low 72. Sunny on Sunday, high 92. Partly cloudy Sunday night, low 74. Sunny on Monday, a high of 93. Mostly clear Monday night, low 76. Sunny, a chance of rain on Tuesday, high of 92. Partly cloudy, a chance of rain on Tuesday night, low 75. Partly sunny, a chance of rain Wednesday, high 89.
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0: love that ending. Dig it. Chris Jericho and the bandmates. I Know Evil. It's Fozzy. Five Finger Death Punch before that. It is Lester. Thanks for letting me hang out with you this Saturday night. This has been a rocking great time. And I'm going to head out the door with some more. Pierce the Veil, that San Diego band. That's got a cool tune called So Far So Fake. It's a Papa Roach moments away.
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1,000 change right there. The Rooster. It's Randy back at it. 30 seconds to Mars. Coming your way here is R.I.P. I like this one, man. Great video. Motionless in White featuring Skylar Gray. The video, pretty damn good, man. There's R.I.P. Come on.

0: What a great song right there at 30 Seconds to Mars and The Kill. And a lot of bad press about Mr. Leto as of late. But everybody is innocent until proven guilty. That's all I know. Either way, I do like the band. I like the song. I like the actor. Breaking Benjamin, a Atreyu on the way in Weezer.
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0: is it Trey, you, and all for you. That's why we do it. We do it all for you, man. Rock and rolling's what we do. Guys, want to hear something? Let me know, man. I am rocking the weekend. Track me down on all the socials as well. You can listen to us online. So maybe if you're at work, doing whatever. I don't know what you're doing right now, man. Partying up, I hope. I have a couple drinks for me. Why not? Jet and Hailstorm coming up.
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7: Tonight, partly cloudy, a chance of a shower or thunderstorm early, low 72. Sunny on Sunday, high 92. Partly cloudy Sunday night, low 74. Sunny on Monday, a high of 93. Mostly clear Monday night, low 76. Sunny, a chance of rain on Tuesday, high of 92. Partly cloudy, a chance of rain on Tuesday night, low 75. Partly sunny, a chance of rain Wednesday, high 89.
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0: Tyga, such a surprise release. A Perfect Circle that is starless. No word yet on a full release album as of yet, but that is a standalone single currently. Let me know what you guys think. Mander James back. Nice to see them handling their biz right there. Linkin Park. I bet Foo Fighters. Weekend is good. You don't have that Psycho Sephora, do you? Hopefully not. If you do, give me a call. We'll talk about it.
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Love me some Tombstone, man. Who, coming up with Johnny Hawkins, Nickelback right now, feeling like, well, what you think you are. Because you are one. Let's go. I'm through with

0: Good collaboration right there. It's Johnny Hawkins of Nothing More with the band The Who. It's Lost Soul. I do like their vibe, man. I feel like I could maybe relax, take a boat out or something, just listen to that band. It's like their vibe all the way around, man. Sometimes you just find bands like that just have a really good rhythm, really good just, yeah. You can listen to the whole album, man. Stone Sour, Architects, Ataris. Oh, the boys of summer. 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
2: Tonight, partly cloudy, a chance of a shower or thunderstorm early, low 72. Sunny on Sunday, high 92. Partly cloudy Sunday night, low 74. Sunny on Monday, a high of 93. Mostly clear Monday night, low 76. Sunny, a chance of rain on Tuesday, high of 92. Partly cloudy, a chance of rain on Tuesday night, low 75. Partly sunny, a chance of rain Wednesday, high 89.
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0: out of Vegas. I dig that band, man. Ninth Key, that is Happy Feels Like. The name of that song right there. Let me know what you guys think, man. Track me down on all the socials. You guys can get online. Check us out. News, weather, sports, everything locally. College football right around the corner. It's happening this month. NFL preseason, it is underway and officially. Now, football every weekend until the Super Bowl. Godsmack, Greta Van Fleet coming up for you.
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Five Finger Death Punch right there. That is Eye of the Storm. I like that one. The new album Legacy is out and available. Shinedown coming up here is Nine Inch Nails as Alive as you need me to be.

0: Like that, Shine Down, Young Again. That is a great song, great video. And yes, I grew up where I had to get my ass home when the streetlights came on. 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

0: Papa Roach right there, and see you in hell. 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Pop Evil, Manson, Fuel. One of my favorites coming up.
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2: Tonight, partly cloudy, a chance of a shower, thunderstorm early, low 72. Sunny on Sunday, high 92. Partly cloudy Sunday night, low 74. Sunny on Monday, a high of 93. Mostly clear Monday night, low 76. Sunny, a chance of rain on Tuesday, high of 92. Partly cloudy, a chance of rain on Tuesday night, low 75. Partly sunny, a chance of rain Wednesday, high 89.
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0: had some great Marilyn Manson stories. My mom, I was doing a concert, big outdoor festival, and my mom got escorted from the front to the backstage area because they knew who my mom was. She got there. I was busy. I was interviewing or something like that. I came back. My mom is hanging out with Marilyn Manson. Got her his arm around her. I'm like, what are we doing? 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She's like, this is my friend Marilyn. 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It's weird. Exit wound right there. New rock from Marilyn Manson. It's legit. It happened. It's scary. I still talk about it. Biscuit coming up too.
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That is a good rock tune right there, man. Look forward to the new album. No yet date set, but we're going to get one from Ashes to New on the way right now. Alice in Chains, my man.

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0: Feeling free right there, Beartooth. I like that. Of course, you're going to be kicking off your Pure Ecstasy World Tour September 17th, so next month in Germany. We're running through November. Should be pretty cool, man. All the deets on the web, all the rock info. Guys want to hear about, of course, Sid getting kicked out of Slipknot. How about that? Sid Wilson, that is crazy. Kelly Osbourne throwing shade. Man, that's all up there. Sleep Theory, Seether, it's coming up for you.
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2: Tonight, partly cloudy, a chance of a shower, thunderstorm early, low 72. Sunny on Sunday, high 92. Partly cloudy Sunday night, low 74. Sunny on Monday, a high of 93. Mostly clear Monday night, low 76. Sunny, a chance of rain on Tuesday, high

0: Social D. You rock right there. It's called Tonight. Let me know what you guys think about that, man. My name is Randy. Taking care of biz on the weekend. It's what I do. Sometimes I wear pants. Sometimes I don't. I'm in here by myself, man. I don't want to scare nobody. Either the cleaning lady, maybe. Chevelle, Five Finger Death Punch, Collective Soul. It'll be December before we know it.
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Dayseeker, pretty excited about those guys teaming up with Motionless in White. Second leg of that tour. Oh, that is going to be good. Eve Under Fire. Here's Foo Fighters. It's called All My Life.

0: Villainous right there. It's Evil Under Fire. I like that one featuring Maria Brink. That is a good one. Feeling pretty good. Of course, she's on tour right now with Five Finger Death Punch. That is a great, great record those boys put out. But Fall in Reverse, some Creed. I can't believe they're putting out new music, too. I'm excited. But 3 days grace. Hang on.
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2: Tonight, partly cloudy, a chance of a shower, thunderstorm early, low 72. Sunny on Sunday, high 92. Partly cloudy Sunday night, low 74. Sunny on Monday, a high of 93. Mostly clear Monday night, low 76. Sunny, a chance of rain on Tuesday, high of 92. Partly cloudy, a chance of rain on Tuesday night, low 75. Partly sunny, a chance of rain Wednesday, high 89.
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0: What I'm talking about, baby. Look for that new album due out here on October 30th. Getting you fired up for freaking Halloween on a Saturday. New Nickelback. It's called Rattle the Cage. Pretty damn excited about new Nickelback. And yes, it's 2026. You can like Nickelback, dudes. It's okay. Disturbed. Looking like Zach Brown on the way and Tim Montana, too.
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0: Black Label Society right there. That is name and blood, Zach Wilde. And I was thinking the other day that, man, been over a year since we lost Ozzy. 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He did that concert, and then it was quick, man. But he knew. I think he knew. It's what it is. Filter, Autumn Kings, and Weezer coming up for you. Hang on.
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0: Gone, gone, gone is an ex, and leave them that way, man. 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I didn't listen because I was an idiot, and I learned the hard way. They don't change. 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No, you don't. 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Wage war, Green Day, Seether. Feeling broken.
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0: Getting blindfolded if you're feeling freaky on the weekend with Wage War. I like that one. It's a good song. Randy, taking a quick break. I'm going to go get some breakfast. I'll be back. I'm ready to kick some ass. I'm all fired up. I don't know why. Maybe it's my pre-workout. I don't know. Godsmack and Lit coming up.
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0: What's up, bitches?
1: So the Panthers beat the Cardinals 33-30 in last week's Hall of Fame game. 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Good morning, Creeple. I'm Dave Duran. 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
3: Tonight, partly cloudy, a chance of a shower thunderstorm early, low 72. Sunny on Sunday, high 92. Partly cloudy Sunday night, low 74. Sunny on Monday, a high of 93. Mostly clear Monday night, low 76. Sunny, a chance of rain on Tuesday, high of 92. Partly cloudy, a chance of rain on Tuesday night, low 75. Partly sunny, a chance of rain Wednesday, high 89.
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0: 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We won't see physical copies until September the 18th. I'm Dave Duran. We continue along with Linkin Park next.
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0: The biggest movie out there right now is Spider-Man Brand New Day. And if you haven't yet seen it, I've got spoilers for you. Yeah, I know. I'm going to tell you all the villains that make an appearance in the movie. Some of you probably already know. Those who don't are invited to turn down your radio for about 30 seconds. Here are the villains in Spider-Man Brand New Day, in no particular order. The Hand, Ramrod, Tarantula, Boomerang, Tombstone, and Scorpion. If I spoiled it for you, my apologies. By the way, Tom Holland and Zendaya, they got married about a week or so ago.
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Foo Fighters kicked off their tour last week. They'll be in Cleveland tomorrow night. And just this past Friday, Foo Fighters released a surprise live EP called Are Playing Where? Volume 2. It's a Pay What You Want release on Bandcamp. Proceeds go to charity. I'm Dave Duran. Greta Van Fleet follows Architects for your Sunday morning hangover.

0: Player Games from Greta Van Fleet. You'll find that one on their new album, Palace for the People, available October the 9th. Get in the zone,
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1: Today, sunny, a high of 92. Partly cloudy tonight, low 74. Sunny on Monday, a high of 93. Mostly clear Monday night, low 75. Sunny on Tuesday, a slight chance of a shower, thunderstorm, high of 92. Partly cloudy on Tuesday night, chance of a shower, low 75. Partly sunny, a slight chance of a shower, thunderstorm, Wednesday, high of 89. Partly sunny, a chance of rain Thursday, a high of 85.
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0: Shinedown rocks your Sunday morning hangover. I'm Double T. We duck and run with Three Doors Down straight ahead.
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0: Just recently, Papa Roach singer Jacoby Shaddix celebrated his 50th birthday. I'm Double D, Everclear, Nickelback straight ahead for ya.
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4: Today, sunny, a high of 92. Partly cloudy tonight, low 74. Sunny on Monday, a high of 93. Mostly clear Monday night, low 75. Sunny on Tuesday, a slight chance of a shower, thunderstorm, high of 92. Partly cloudy on Tuesday night, chance of a shower, low 75. Partly sunny, a slight chance of a shower, thunderstorm, Wednesday, high of 89. Partly sunny, a chance of rain Thursday, a high of 85.
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0: And with that, I gotta go move my car before I get a ticket and it's towed. I parked in the left turn lane today. Have an awesome Sunday, my friend. I'm Dave Duran. Remember, don't do stupid stuff. The stupid stuff won't happen to you.
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Take out Chevelle and Rabbit Hole. Sometimes you go down the rabbit hole of the media, man. Sometimes you need to take a break. It's true. Sometimes I just kind of set it aside. I don't TikTok when I'm on the crapper all the time, which is typically the time I TikTok. I'm just saying. A perfect circle on the way there. 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It's Seether.

0: There you go, A Perfect Circle and Starless, great new rock. I'm excited about a new album from those guys. I really, really am, man. I cannot wait. Of course, Maynard James back in full effect, and that is new rock from A Perfect Circle. Soundgarden coming your way. How about Shinedown? What a great song. Anything you might want to hear on a Sunday, let's go.
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0: Hey, Kel, filling us right there. That's Eva Under Fire and the very beautiful and talented Maria Brink. Absolutely love that song. Of course, Eva Under Fire out on tour right now with Five Finger Death Punch, tearing it up. Oh, it is such a good tour, and I'm loving that new music from Five Finger called Legacy. Ooh, it's good. How about Jet, Motionless, and White, that new one, R.I.P.? That is a good song. It is Randy rocking the weekend. Come on.
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3: Today, sunny, a high of 92. Partly cloudy tonight, low 74. Sunny on Monday, a high of 93. Mostly clear Monday night, low 70.

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0: Love that song right there. That is Motionless in White featuring Skylar Grey. She is out on tour with them a little bit, doing some select dates. And of course, coming out just for that one song, R.I.P. right there. And boy, that second leg of Motionless in White, that is going to be a banger. You're talking Dayseeker, so many others. Ooh, it's going to be awesome, man. Looking forward to it. Linkin Park, Beasties, hopefully your weekend's treating you well. Come on.
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Tuba, Stank Crawling in the Dark, one of my favorite bands. I get to stay on the radio. It's all good. Of course, new music from those guys as well. They're out on the road, man. It's pretty damn cool. Tim Montana, Nine Inch Nails. We'll get naughty on a Sunday here. Sleep Theory. It's Static. Yeah, right there.

0: That new album, Entire State of Tin Montana, has Martin Sheen and Charlie Sheen as guests on that album. Many others as well. Jerry Cantrell, part of that, and so many others. Pretty cool. Tin Montana, Break Me Down, great new music. Filmed that at the Yellowstone Ranch, and I do like the Dutton Ranch show. The new one, it's good. I'm looking forward to season two. I think January, February before we get that, though. Architects, Disturbed, Nine Inch Nails. I don't know what you're doing right now. Maybe you're hanging out with somebody special. Maybe you're laying in bed right now. I got a song, my friends, that's going to help you out.
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1: Broken Mirror, right there. It's your Architects. Good banger, my friends. I did not get to see them when I saw Linkin Park, but definitely a band I want to mark to see next year or maybe late this year. I'm not quite sure. They're doing some overseas dates. Check our web, all the rock show info up there for you. News, weather, sports, NFL preseason, baby. It's underway. There is football now every weekend until the Super Bowl, which is on Valentine's Day. How cool is that? Somebody's not going to be happy about it, but I think it's great. Marilyn Manson, P. Roach, marry a chick that's down with football. That's what you do.
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4: Today, sunny, a high of 92. Partly cloudy tonight, low 74. Sunny on Monday, a high of 93. Mostly clear Monday night, low 75. Sunny on Tuesday, a slight chance of a shower or thunderstorm, high of 92. Partly cloudy on Tuesday night, chance of a shower, low 75. Partly sunny, a slight chance of a shower or thunderstorm Wednesday, high of 89. Partly sunny, a chance of rain Thursday, a high of 85.
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0: Black Label Society right there. Name in blood. Zach Wilde handling his biz out on the road with those guys. Do like seeing young blood, though, kind of taking the next step to kind of fill the Ozzy spot. I mean, Ozzy kind of gave him a nod. Young blood out there doing touring left and right right now. Just had his birthday. Celebrated that in Council Bluffs, Iowa at Harris Casino. Sort of Stir Cove. And a bunch of my friends and family that are in that Omaha, Council Bluffs area go to that show. And man, videos are phenomenal, man. Dude is always in great shape. I want to know his workout regimen. But Rob Zombie and Funeral Portrait. But I'm going to hit you with some Bad Omens next.
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0: 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It's Cracker.
1: What? Oh.
0: Hell yeah, that great song. That's a good song, man. Hardy, it's Randy, Five Finger Death Punch, new album, Legacy, is out and available. I do love In Time. That is probably one of my favorite songs off that record. This one, pretty badass, too. It's Eye of the Storm. You can find it on it. Let's go, Ivan. Oh, Father!

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0: Jim Bob right there. That is Hardy. It's a good song. I do like Hardy. Be a cool dude to have a couple of beers with. I mean, I'm just saying. I think he'd have some great stories hanging out with Morgan Wallen a lot, man. Just partying with, you know, I'd be interested to hear some stories, I suppose. Appreciate you hanging out this weekend. You guys want to hear something, let me know. You can track me down on all the socials. Mammoth, Autumn Kings, my band, who I have not seen yet, and I should, Foo Fighters. Doing that next.
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0: Bottom Kings right there. That is gone, gone, and gone is your ex. Keep it that way. Super important to do that, my friends. Never, ever, ever go back to an ex. Just saying. It's a whole theory. It's like I've heard, I learned from my own valuable lessons. Trust me. I had a girl that's like, you know, I had to go on, hook up a bunch of dudes, figure out, you're a great guy. 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We're not doing that. Go get tested, okay? Good luck with that. Swear to God, man, don't ever do it. Shine down. Poppy. STP coming up.
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5: Today, sunny, a high of 92. Partly cloudy tonight, low 74. Sunny on Monday, a high of 93. Mostly clear Monday night, low 75. Sunny on Tuesday, a slight chance of a shower or thunderstorm, high of 92. Partly cloudy on Tuesday night, chance of a shower, low 75. Partly sunny, a slight chance of a shower or thunderstorm Wednesday, high of 89. Partly sunny, a chance of rain Thursday, a high of 85.
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0: It's Poppy right there. And time will tell. That's right, it will. Maybe you're going through a rough spot. Give it some time. Break up. Anything like that. Do something positive for you. Hit the gym. Start going on walks. Listen to some inspirational rock music. I mean, I'm just saying. Give me a call. I got great stories. Oh, my God. Do I got great stories about relationships. Oh, my. Could write a book about how not to date the cray-crays. It's been my MO most of my life. Swear to God. Falling in Reverse, Gloria Sons, Kid Rock, Lil Bow, with the bow, da-dang, diggy, diggy.
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Hey, go, man. Digging at Pierce of Hale. So far, so fake. Randy at the helm. Breaking Benjamin. Great new rock on the way. Here's Volbeat. Maybe a good workout song for you right now. Get that extra pump in. It's a Warriors call.

0: Breaking Benjamin right there in Something Wicked. I do like Dad Ben Sons helping out on that song. That's him in there going, Something Wicked. It's pretty cool. Kicking some ass, learning from the dad that is a rock star. It's pretty damn cool, man. I Trey You, Soundgarden, Nickelback, a song, fellas. It's okay to sing now. 2026, you can like Nickelback. They have a new freaking album coming out the day before Halloween. But a song that you probably sang by yourself. Just saying. It's next.
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0: Hey, Gil Atreyu, and all for you. Damn right, we do it all for you, my friends. Throwing down, read our bios right now. Get online, and if you are listening to us online, thank you very much for doing that, man. I don't know what you got going on today. It's Sunday. Enjoying yourself, doing whatever it is that you do. Relax day. Maybe cleaning the house, something like that. I always have honey do chores around the house on the weekends. I'm like, honey, I got to work. I got to go to work. It's what I do. You want those fancy things? Daddy's going to talk on the radio. That's what I do. Try to make people laugh, hopefully. And I don't wear pants when I do it, so I'm just letting you know.
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4: Today, sunny, a high of 92. Partly cloudy tonight, low 74. Sunny on Monday, a high of 93. Mostly clear Monday night, low 75. Sunny on Tuesday, a slight chance of a shower or thunderstorm, high of 92. Partly cloudy on Tuesday night, chance of a shower, low 75. Partly sunny, a slight chance of a shower or thunderstorm Wednesday, high of 89. Partly sunny, a chance of rain Thursday, a high of 85.
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0: Ninth key right there out of Las Vegas, which is always so hot. Happy feels like. I do like Vegas. I partied a little too hard in Vegas, which everybody does. 3 days, about what you need. That's it. Just say in 72 hours, call it good. Because you're really going to sleep on the flight home or whatever you got going on. But, dude, always great time. But good song right there. I'm digging that kind of a hip-hop rock type mixture of EDM. Like, there's a whole bunch of stuff going on in there. I like it. Let me know what you think, though. Chevelle, AC/DC, and Seether.
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Mighty Metallica right there, taking care of biz. It's crazy. 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Jamming them for a minute. Green Day coming up. It's Randy. My boy's out of Michigan. Lee and the Cats. I think Lee's like the only original member, to be honest with you. There's Wishful Thinking. A little Pop Evil for you.

0: The Soul. Right there, it's a Who and Johnny Hawkins of Nothing More. Good collaboration. Let me know what you guys think about that. Maybe you have a collab in mind. Be a good one. Me? I would like to see Noah Sebastian with Bad Omens and Rory from Dayseeker doing a collab. What do you think? I mean, I don't know about you, but I think that would be awesome. Just saying. Three doors, 3 days. Oh, the list is good there. I like that. In Green Day, too.
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0: 3 days right there and don't want to go home tonight. Take an hiatus before they get fired up again. Matt, who's been filling in for Adam for years, who is a lead singer in My Darkest Days, he's actually out doing some My Darkest Days touring. Porn star dancing. Man, I'd love to see that live. Just saying. But Alienation Tour getting underway again. All the deets about concert info on our web. Make sure you guys check that as we get closer to college football. And yes, NFL. How's your fantasy? You ready? You ready to rock?
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2: Today, sunny, a high of 92. Partly cloudy tonight, low 74. Sunny on Monday, a high of 93. Mostly clear Monday night, low 75. Sunny on Tuesday, a slight chance of a shower, thunderstorm, high of 92. Partly cloudy on Tuesday night, chance of a shower, low 75. Partly sunny, a slight chance of a shower, thunderstorm, Wednesday, high of 89. Partly sunny, a chance of rain Thursday, a high of 85.
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0: Love his voice. Nice to see them back. A new album coming out as well. Pretty excited about that. Been a minute since Starcatcher. Back in 23, man. But we do get a new album this year. I'm pretty excited about that. It's Greta Van Fleet and Play Your Games. That's right. Play Your Games over there. We ain't prepared for that no more. We're older. We're mature. We don't play those games, man. It's a good song. Randy, out of here. I'll be working later on this week. You guys take care. Poppy coming up, and my boys at Godsmack and Weezer as well.
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that song was new, you would be in the radio station and people would call and say, hey, is that the new Ozzy song? No. That's Helmet, Unsung. 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

0: There's Wage War and JJ here on Sunday, the new one from Shinedown, not too far away. If you haven't picked up their new album, it's called 8, and it is available now. Hailstorm and get ready for Stone Sour. That's coming up next.
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0: Young Again. It's the new one from Shinedown, new Papa Roach not too far away, and the Foo Fighters. They're coming up next.
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2: Today, sunny, a high of 92. Partly cloudy tonight, low 74. Sunny on Monday, a high of 93. Mostly clear Monday night, low 75. Sunny on Tuesday, a slight chance of a shower, thunderstorm, high of 92. Partly cloudy on Tuesday night, chance of a shower, low 75. Partly sunny, a slight chance of a shower, thunderstorm, Wednesday, high of 89. Partly sunny, a chance of rain Thursday, a high of 85.
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0: See You in Hell, that's the new one from Papa Roach. It's JJ, thanks for spending time with us over your weekend, working on Sunday. Here's some Chili Peppers. We'll kick off another hour coming up next.
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There's sleep theory, words are worthless. Happy Sunday. It's JJ Limp Bizkit coming up, some new architects on the way, and it's Sum 41 now.

0: That's a brand new one from Architects. It's called Broken Mirror. JJ hanging around here on Sunday with some new Beartooth coming up, White Zombies on the way, and it's Limp Bizkit coming up next.
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0: That's a new one from Beartooth. It's called Free. Beartooth out on the road, actually in Europe right now. Got a bunch of dates in Germany in September, over to Belgium, and Vienna. They're going to be in Italy in September. It's going to be a big month for Beartooth. It's JJ, and the new one from Marilyn Manson is on the way, and we'll get into Stone Temple Pilots coming up next.
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5: Today, sunny, a high of 92. Partly cloudy tonight, low 74. Sunny on Monday, a high of 93. Mostly clear Monday night, low 75. Sunny on Tuesday, a slight chance of a shower, thunderstorm, high of 92. Partly cloudy on Tuesday night, chance of a shower, low 75. Partly sunny, a slight chance of a shower, thunderstorm, Wednesday, high of 89. Partly sunny, a chance of rain Thursday, a high of 85.
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0: That's brand new from Marilyn Manson. Exit Wound, the name of the song. It's JJ. We're going to jump into another hour on this Sunday. Get ready. It's Falling in Reverse coming up next.
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All the old school Metallica fans, when the Black Album came out, said they sold out. They're never going to make it. Was that you? Oh, sorry. It's JJ. Some Soundgarden is coming up. And right now it's 3 Days Grace.

0: That's new from Eva Under Fire with some help from Maria Brink doing some vocals on that. That's called Villainous. It's JJ with some new Five Finger Death Punch. They have a new album coming out. We'll do some Soundgarden. It's Fell on Black Days. That's coming up next.
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0: That's new from Five Finger Death Punch, Eye of the Storm. Their new album, Legacy, just dropped less than 2 weeks ago on the 31st of July. You can grab it if you want it. New Tim Montana is coming up. It's Power Man 5000 and Shinedown. They're coming up next.
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3: Today, sunny, a high of 92. Partly cloudy tonight, low 74. Sunny on Monday, a high of 93. Mostly clear Monday night, low 75. Sunny on Tuesday, a slight chance of a shower, thunderstorm, high of 92. Partly cloudy on Tuesday night, chance of a shower, low 75. Partly sunny, a slight chance of a shower, thunderstorm, Wednesday, high of 89. Partly sunny, a chance of rain Thursday, a high of 85.
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0: Tim Montana's new one, Break Me Down. It's JJ, and another hour is right around the corner. We'll jump into it with some Godsmack coming up next.
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0: I'm pretty sure the band got their name from the Chips TV show, 7 Mary 3. That was always like their call sign or something like that. But anyway, that's 7 Mary 3. It's JJ. Some Nirvana's coming up. New from Ashes to New, this is Die For You.
1: It's

0: There's 30 Seconds to Mars. It's JJ. New Black Label Society's coming up, and it's Nirvana coming up next.
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0: Zach Wilde's band, Black Label Society, Name in Blood, the name of the new song from them. JJ with some new Breaking Benjamin coming up, and Three Doors Down, it's When I'm Gone. That's coming up next.
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3: Today, sunny, a high of 92. Partly cloudy tonight, low 74. Sunny on Monday, a high of 93. Mostly clear Monday night, low 75. Sunny on Tuesday, a slight chance of a shower, thunderstorm, high of 92. Partly cloudy on Tuesday night, chance of a shower, low 75. Partly sunny, a slight chance of a shower, thunderstorm, Wednesday, high of 89. Partly sunny, a chance of rain Thursday, a high of 85.
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0: New from Breaking Benjamin, Something Wicked. Their new album is done, and I think they're just kind of putting the finishing touches on it. We should have a new album from Breaking Benjamin before the end of the year. It's another hour dead ahead. We'll get into it with some Red Hot Chili Peppers coming up next.
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0: New from Autumn Kings. That's Gone, Gone, Gone. It's JJ. Some Five Finger Death Punch coming up. The new one from 3 Days Grace and some Foo Fighters. They're coming up next.
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0: Don't Want to Go Home Tonight. I've been there. That's the new one from 3 Days Grace. It's JJ with some Nickelback coming up. The new one from them, as a matter of fact. And we'll get into some live coming up next.
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